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1: Here's a K97 weatherology forecast. Lows dip down to about 59, with fog in spots tonight. Under overcast skies, winds out of the southeast, around 5 miles per hour. Cloudy skies with a few peaks of sun, with fog in spots early tomorrow. High temperatures reach up to 71. Lows level off around 58 tomorrow night, partly cloudy skies. Upper 60s, Tuesday and Wednesday, with showers possible both days. From the Weatherology Weather Center, I'm staff meteorologist Laura Walker. Currently 66.
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4: Here's a K97 meteorology forecast. Lows dip down to about 58, with fog and spots tonight under cloudy skies. Southeasterly winds around 5 miles per hour. High temperatures reach up to 71 and foggy early tomorrow, overcast skies. Lows level off around 58 tomorrow night, partly cloudy skies. Showers likely Tuesday, with storms likely Wednesday. Highs in the upper 60s. From the Weatherology Weather Center, I'm staff meteorologist Laura Walker. Currently 64.
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5: And almost

It's She's Country. I'm Emily Harlan. 3 hours celebrating the incredible women of country music, and we are celebrating 925 Day. So coming up, we are going to hear in Dolly's words the story behind her hit song, I Will Always Love You. And it's also time for She's Legendary, the song that Lainey Wilson wrote about Dolly Parton. I got it coming up for you very soon right here on She's Country. Baby.

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1: Here's a K97 meteorology forecast. Cloudy with fog, overnight lows around 58. Southeast winds around 5 miles per hour. Cloudy with fog early Monday, slight chance for drizzle, 71. Lows dip down to about 58. Monday night, partly cloudy skies. Showers likely Tuesday, with storms likely Wednesday. Highs in the upper 60s. From the Weatherology Weather Center, I'm staff meteorologist Laura Lockwood. Currently 63.

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5: Here's a K97 meteorology forecast. Cloudy skies expected, fog in spots overnight, lows around 58. Winds out of the southeast, around 5 miles per hour. Slight chance for drizzle with fog in spots early Monday. Daytime highs approaching 71, cloudy skies expected. Partly cloudy skies, Monday night, 58. That's your updated forecast brought to you by Quickstar, supporting local weather in communities across the state. Currently, 64.

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1: Here's a K97 Literality Forecast. Cloudy skies expected, fog in spots overnight, lows around 58. Winds out of the southeast, around 5 miles per hour. Slight chance for drizzle with fog in spots early Monday. Daytime highs approaching 71. Cloudy skies expected. Partly cloudy skies Monday night, 58. That's your updated forecast brought to you by Quickstar, supporting local weather in communities across the state. Right now, it's 63 degrees.

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4: The K97 Weatherology Forecast. Lows dipped out to about 58, fog in spots overnight under overcast skies, southeasterly winds around 5 miles per hour. Cloudy skies expected with fog in spots early Monday, slight chance for drizzle, highs level off around 71. Lows dipped down to about 57.

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1: When the storm clouds...
2: Day 97 weatherology forecast. Lows dipped out to about 58. Fog in spots overnight under overcast skies. Southeasterly winds around 5 miles per hour. Cloudy skies expected with fog in spots early Monday. Slight chance for drizzle. Highs level off around 71. Lows dip down to about 57. Monday night, partly cloudy. From the Weatherology Weather Center, I'm meteorologist Jennifer Vujicic. Right now, it's 63 degrees.

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Hey, good morning and welcome to Mason's K97 Morning Show. Woo! Monday edition, of course. Beautiful start to the week. We'll talk weather here soon. It's 5 after 6 with Jason Aldean. Don't tell on me. K97.

0: on Iowa's favorite country, K97. Woo! Mason's morning show. It's 6:12. It's 62 degrees outside. And it's cloudy. It's going to be cloudy through the day. That's what's expected anyway. And then, we'll have those clouds and possibly a little rain this morning yet, too. Tomorrow, we got a high of 71 today. Tomorrow, a high of 70. High 70 tomorrow, and expecting a little more rain starting about the afternoon. Yeah, all this rain has been, a little much. You know, farmers having trouble getting out in the fields. The kids having trouble getting out on the soccer fields. Yeah, they had to close the facility down over the weekend. We'll hope just for a little relief there, but again, it's not looking great. As Wednesday, just rain into the early hours Thursday is what's expected, and yeah. By Friday though, sunshine, expecting clear Friday and Saturday, so fingers crossed. Fingers crossed. It'd be nice for those fellas out there to get to work. I'm sure some of them probably today. That rain again, not much, but it's looking to keep coming a bit. So work outside while you can, I suppose, is the running theme there. And by the weekend, sunny. Yeah, if you're not working outside, there's plenty of stuff to do. We'll talk about some of that in a bit. At 6:30 this morning, the Way Back playback. And well before that, Zach John King. It's Iowa's favorite country, K97.
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Wind up missing you. It's 6:30. It's time for the Way Back Playback. Today we remember a man who died 2 years ago on this date. Age of 88 years old. Long life. A nice long legacy. He was a Golden Globe winner, you know. Best Actor, 1976. Star is Born. Talking about the one and only Kris Kristofferson, a member of the Highwaymen. It's the Way Back Playback, K97.

0: It's Iowa's favorite country, K97, the way back playback today, Highwayman. Yeah, from the Highwaymen. Waylon Jennings, Willie Nelson, Johnny Cash, and Kris Kristofferson, who we remember today, passed 2 years ago. Quite the legacy he left behind. I mentioned A Star Is Born as an actor. It won him a Golden Globe. I honestly never saw the original one. But the remake, as much as I didn't want to like it, it was a really good movie. He was in the original with Barbara Streisand. I think that was one thing that kept me away from it, was Barbara Streisand. But Kris Kristofferson, yeah, actor, sure. He was in Pee-wee's Big Top Adventure. Big Top Pee-wee. Yeah. He also wrote a lot of songs. Me and Bobby McGee. Got Sunday Morning Coming Down. You know, Johnny Cash made that one pretty famous. But a legend that we remember today. And we celebrate a woman with a birthday. Her name's Amy Mayo. We got a tune she wrote after this on Iowa's favorite country, K97.
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Laura Mays, Don Iowa's favorite country, K97. Had the writer of that song, Amy Mayo, 55 years old today. Happy birthday to her. We'll draw a winner for a $50 gift certificate to J-Mart Drive-In this Friday. And soon I will announce the winner of last week's. Yeah. Yeah, it was a crazy, crazy Friday, that's for sure. But announce that winner soon. Chris Stapleton on K97.

0: Church Bells, that's Carrie Underwood on Iowa's Favorite Country. K97. Yeah, talking about going rock. Could possibly be making a rock album. You know, the Sunday Night Football theme, pretty rock and roll heavy. She's got the pipes for it. She's proved. She's even got a Limp Bizkit cover on her social media. That's right. Yeah. Some early 2000s new metal Limp Bizkit cover. Yeah, the golden era of new metal that Limp Bizkit is. Carrie Underwood covering that. You know, hey, more power to her. Full rock album, that would be very interesting to listen to. I would definitely give it a listen to. It's cloudy and 62 right now. It's 6:50 in the a.m. It's the high 72 today. We are expecting a little shower a little later this morning, 8 o'clock hour. A little bit of rain coming down. Other than that, just cloudy today. Tuesday, rain's looking to start at noon, looking to go all through Wednesday and into Thursday morning. And then Friday, sunny. You know, a little cooler, 64 for a high. We're looking at 70s through most of the week, mid-60s by Thursday, and then back to about 67 for a high on Saturday. We'll definitely be appreciative of that sun, maybe drying some of this stuff out. Anywho, we'll hear from weatherology soon. We're going to get back to the tunes here pretty darn quick as well. It's Mason's K97 Morning Show.
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8: Here's the K97 weatherology forecast. We'll start off today with some patchy fog. Could see some patchy drizzle throughout the day with mostly cloudy skies. We top out around 71. Falling back to 57 tonight and staying mostly cloudy. Then for the day on Tuesday, scattered showers and storms come in mostly cloudy with a high around 72 and breezy. Showers and storms become more widespread into Tuesday night with heavy rain possible, cloudy skies and low 63. From the Weatherology Weather Center, I'm meteorologist Regina Cole. Right now, it's 63 degrees.
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2: Aiden with the Connoisseur Media Sports Update. Iowa football is ranked 14th in the latest coaches poll, which was released yesterday. The Hawkeyes also are number 14 in the latest Associated Press rankings. The 4-0 Hawkeyes, who rallied past Michigan 20-19 by scoring a touchdown on the final play of the game, were previously ranked 17th in both the coaches and AP polls. Iowa's next opponent, Ohio State, is ranked 6th in the coaches poll and 5th in the AP poll. ESPN's College Game Day is coming to Iowa City for the matchup next Saturday. Iowa State volleyball edges Central Florida yesterday in 5 sets, 3-2 yesterday. The Colognes are now 8-5 overall, 2-0 in the Big 12. Today's local schedule, Fort Dodge and St. Edmund, is at the Algona Cross Country Invitational. The girls run at 4:55, boys at 5:35. Iowa Central Women's Golf at Hannibal, Missouri for the LaGrange Fall Invitational. Recapping Saturday's scoreboard, Iowa Central football loses at Dodge City Community College 38-24. The Tritons are now 3-2 on the season. Gabe McWilliams, 2 touchdown passes. Quadric Jones runs for a score. Karsten Bernholtz had 12 tackles for the Tritons. Iowa Central volleyball defeats Highland Community College 3-1 on Saturday in Boone, Iowa. The Tritons are now 21-2 on the year. They've won 4 in a row and 11 of their last 12. St. Edmund girls tennis defeats Carroll 5-0 in a Class 1A Region 3 team competition. The Gales will move on to host Webster City on Wednesday at 1 o'clock. The Fort Dodge girls tennis team wins at Sioux City West 5-2 in a Class 2A Region 4 competition. The Dodgers will be at Dowling at 1 o'clock on Wednesday. Dodger volleyball loses 3 matches at the Boone Invite on Saturday. They lose to Boone 2-1. They fall to Grinnell 2-0 and lose to Forest City 2-1. Fort Dodge now 2-14 on the year. The Fort Dodge football team is now 4-1 on the year after falling at Sergeant Bluff Luton last Friday night 34-13 in a game heard on 92 Rock. The Dodgers return to action on Friday when they host 3-2 Spencer. The Tigers beat Lamar's on Friday night at home 29-20. Dodger coach Nick Mosier talked about the Tigers on Sports Talk on Sunny 99.7 last Saturday.
3: I have a lot of respect for Jim Tide. I think he does a great job. They're going to be well coached. 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

Blake Shelton, Honeybee. It's Mason's K97 morning show. 7:36 in the a.m. Beautiful day. We've got some just cloudy skies right now. 63. We are possibly going to get a little rain shower here soon. Kind of looks like it could come any minute, but yeah. Otherwise, just cloudy through the day and looking to be a good one. We'll talk more about the weather soon and a whole lot more shortly. Tyler Farr, Redneck Crazy, K97.

0: Iowa's favorite country, K97. For the ladies out there, Confederate Railroad trashy women, say, have you hit up our K97 only followers and friends? Yes, yes, only friends. Hey, I have a belated happy birthday shout out going to Brady McCullough. A few days ago, he had a birthday on the 24th. He was drawn at random for a $50 gift certificate to Jamar Drive-In. That's right. Every week, we got a $50 gift certificate. And if you got a birthday that week, hopefully you're entered at yourforddodge.com. You can enter yourself. You know, maybe you got somebody special celebrating. You know, go ahead and put them in now under that contest tab. And Brady McCullough, last week's winner, didn't get a chance to announce that Friday. So congratulations, Brady McCullough, last week's winner. Clarion Fire Department, they're having an open house this Saturday, 1 till 3. Pardon, 1 till 4 on the 3rd. Yeah. 1 till 4 Saturday, right there in Clarion at the fire station. It's 121 First Avenue Southwest. Got a free will hot dog meal. We'll have games for the kids. Some free truck rides, all kinds of stuff, you know. They'll probably just have that boot out, you know, chip in a few bucks, help out the fire department. They're looking to have a little fun this Saturday, so join them. The weather should be great. Should be great for a chili cook-off in Otho as well. That's going on there. Yeah, it could be a road trip in store this Saturday. Pop around a few different places. There's a few things going on. If you like the golf, yeah, VFW, they're having a little thing going on too. So definitely worth checking out. Community events you can find and post. Say you got a fundraiser coming up, benefit or something. Yeah, let us know, yourforddodge.com, and we'll let everybody else know. Well, it's a quarter till 8. We'll check out weather here shortly and a whole lot more on Mason's K97 morning show.
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9: Here's the K97 weatherology forecast. We'll start off today with some patchy fog. Could see some patchy drizzle throughout the day with mostly cloudy skies. We top out around 71. Falling back to 57 tonight and staying mostly cloudy. Then for the day on Tuesday, scattered showers and storms come in mostly cloudy with a high around 72 and breezy. Showers and storms become more widespread into Tuesday night with heavy rain possible, cloudy skies, and low 63. From the Weatherology Weather Center, I'm meteorologist Regina Cole. Right now, it's 63 degrees.

Dustin Lynch and Jelly Roll on K97 Chevrolet. Yeah, we got a great time. We had a great time Saturday broadcasting for the registration of the dart tournament. I'm told it was a blast. Saw some really cool pictures. If you have any to share, please do. There was a lot of people came out for this one. I was going to throw myself, and then it turns out they had plenty. They had plenty. Right when the registration cut off, it was just a right number. 32 teams total. Yeah, some big prizes went out, and a lot of fun was had. So big thanks to Green Amusement. Huge thanks to Green Amusement for bringing the boards out and the jukebox, and just a great day. Great day there. And also a huge shout out to the Fort Museum. Fort Museum, great venue there at the Opera House. Had a blast doing that. Looking forward to coming back the 17th of October for a chili cook-off. Yeah, 44th annual chili cook-off. Going to be a great time then. And tonight they got bingo. They got bingo at the Opera House. Monday and Thursday nights they do that. And, you know, speaking of chili, can't forget about Otho. That's this Saturday, 2 o'clock tasting. But they got stuff going starting at 10 o'clock. Here's Kenny Chesney's latest, K97.

Kenny Chesney's latest Remember Me That Way on Iowa's favorite country, K97, June 5th, Jack Trice Stadium. Yeah, go Cyclones. No, not go Cyclones. Go Kenny Chesney. Yeah, that's looking to be a heck of a show that he has lined up. It's just a few minutes till 8 o'clock, 7:57. Right now, cloudy, not quite rain yet, 63 degrees. It's Tim McGraw, thought about you, K97.

0: watched it get smaller up in the sky for a minute or two. 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

Iowa's favorite country, K97, Thomas Rhett, featuring Teddy Swims. There's something about a woman. It's 8:04. We'll talk about some signs when you're reading somebody. Somebody asked workers about body language and how you know, like, something's up. Something's up. You know, we'll discuss that soon. Max McNown on K97. They say.

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1: K97, woo! Mason's morning show. Cody Johnson there, horseback. It's 8:10 in the a.m. It's cloudy and 63. High 72 today. Possible rain, who knows? Might get a little shower here. The clouds are kind of looking like it was in the forecast. Well, you know, you don't have to be a body language expert or a psychic to read someone else. Part of the job experience you pick up is, say, a bartender, a loss prevention or security guard, or even an executive recruiter. Someone asked workers, what's the tell you clock in the first 10 seconds that people don't realize they're broadcasting? There's some good ones. This one's from a family law attorney. When a potential client explains something with, and then for no reason, there's always a reason. And it's usually because that person did something bad. From loss prevention, when a person is looking at people more than products, most people don't notice other people unless they have a goal that requires them to be very aware of everyone around them. Yeah, I go into the store, you know, not looking to chat with everyone I see. I'm looking to get what I got to get out of there. From private security, someone who's carrying a weapon but isn't used to carrying weapons will be constantly fidgeting around with it. They said they've caught more than a few knives from people nervously playing with their pockets. And a bartender. The absolute dead giveaway when someone is performing, being relaxed. They make aggressive, deliberate eye contact to prove they are sober. Not along to background music too hard. And maybe laugh a second or two late at things nobody said. Normal people don't try to look normal. Yeah. Yep. I've never done that. Don't know what that's about. Anyway, we'll probably talk some more of these in a bit. There's some good ones.

Corey Ken, Empty Words on Iowa's favorite country, K97. Oh, it's Monday. We got more tells in a bit. Brother,

0: on Iowa's favorite country, K97. Yes, someone asked workers, what's the tell? The clock in the first 10 seconds that people don't realize they're broadcasting. A flight attendant said when they do their final walkthrough to check for seatbelts, they're looking through. There's somebody that doesn't have it done. That's a troublemaker on the flight. That's the one that they're keeping an eye on. Problem passenger. Yeah, an insurance adjuster said they found that talking about attending church in the first sentence indicates impending lying in the next few seconds. Yeah, that, you know, I imagine so. I wonder if any insurance adjusters around here would own up to that. Anywho, a radiologist said tooth health is telling of overall health on scans. All right, good information to know there. And finally, a former princess at Disney World said she could tell which kid had loving, interactive, and invested parents within 30 seconds. Just by how they interacted. Huge difference between kids who are just shy and the ones who are left alone, not read to, and not fully interacted with by caregivers. It is very apparent, they say, and they talk about it backstage, you know. That would be a pretty tough job, you would think, you know, being in character the whole time, dealing with, you know, parents and kids. She didn't get into specifics, whether there were tells from the kids or also from the parents. But yeah, some good ones there. Goofing around on the internet's a good time. If you are doing that today, hit up our website, yourforddodge.com. See what we got coming up next. And yeah, you can get those birthdays in. We'll talk some of those soon. It's 8:30, K97.
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0: Lady A on K97. Well, happy birthday, Hillary Duff. 39 years old today. I guess still on TV. TV Land's younger. Brief music career, got her start as Lizzie McGuire. Hillary Duff, 39 years old today. Bam Margera is 47. If you know who Hillary Duff is, good chance you know who Bam Margera is. Kind of same era. Viva La Bam. You know, the Jackass start, there was a whole... there's still beef between him and the creators of Jackass, Johnny Knoxville, and another fella, Jeff Tremaine. But his parents showed up to the last... to the last premiere and whatnot. I still haven't seen it. But, you know, not one for the kids. Definitely not. Some belly laughs, though, I think, on the first watch of those movies, which is all it really takes to get the gist of it. But I'll check it out eventually. Bam Margera, don't know if he actually watched it, but yeah, the premiere, he's like, oh, I'm out. As I mentioned earlier, Karen Fairchild, Little Big Town, she's 57. Naomi Watts is 58. Four's mother in the Divergent movie. She was also in Peter Jackson's King Kong remake. Remember that one, how great that one was? It wasn't. But The Ring, you probably know her from The Ring as well. She's 58. Mira Sorvino's 59, Paul Sorvino's daughter. Won an Oscar for a Woody Allen movie, Mighty Aphrodite, in the mid-90s. Moon Unit Zappa's also 59. Yeah, yep, one of the Zappas. Janine Garofalo's 62, stand-up comedian. Got her start on the Ben Stiller show. There was a movie that turned into a series, Wet Hot American Summer, she was in. That was pretty darn good. Finally, Jeffrey Jones is 80 years old. The only person on the list I really hope doesn't win the $50 gift certificate to JMR Drive-In. 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
10: Here's the K97 Weatherology Forecast. A blend of clouds and sunshine develops here for today. We'll see a high in the low 70s. Winds out of the southeast around 5 to 10 miles per hour. And for tonight, mostly cloudy skies develop, although near 57. Tuesday, we'll have a chance for showers and thunderstorms here late. Cloudy skies, a high of 72 degrees. Wednesday, chance for rain and storms, a high of 70. From the Weatherology Weather Center, I'm meteorologist Jennifer Wojcicki. Currently, it's 63.

favorite country, K97. You know, Clarion Fire Department, they're having a little get-together this Saturday. Worth checking out if you're in the area. Otho's Chili Cook-Off is Saturday. And, yeah, lots going on. Anywho, here's Chris Stapleton. It's 8:57 with Parachute on K97, Mason's Morning Show. Woo!

playing Morgan Wallen on Iowa's favorite country, K97. I can't love you anymore. It's 9:08 in the a.m. It's a cloudy day. It's not terrible, though, you know. 64 degrees, high 71 today. It could rain. We could get some showers. I mean, just look at the clouds. They're looking like any minute they could, you know. High 71 today. It's looking similar tomorrow, except about noon. Rain's going to start and continue through Wednesday and into Thursday morning. But sunny Friday. And then we're expecting this to all go away Friday. We got to get till then. We're pretty close to the weekend already, you know. We've already begun the week. Sorry, K97.

0: Iowa's favorite country, K97, Lokesh, talking about. Well, here's an idea worth talking about, a kid's birthday idea. Well, grown-ups, you know, there's times maybe younger adults will be like, hey, let's do a pub crawl. We'll just, you know, walk bar to bar and, you know, have a drink or two here, drink or two there. Great time. Well, kids, they can't drink alcohol. Can't hold their liquor. Yeah, gotta come up with an alternative, do something cool. A park crawl is starting to gain some steam in kids' parties. Basically, finding a few parks, maybe even getting a party bus, you know, spending some money on it. Look at some of the other expenses you would spend. And this, you know, you're going to just free parks. They get to play on the different equipment, a couple few different other places. In between, give them snacks and stuff, like on the party bus, make it a vibe. And then at the very final park, have the cake ready. Everybody eats cake there. Cool idea. You know, maybe the caravan would be a little cheaper to do that. But then, with gas prices, who knows? Who knows? But yeah, it's just kind of an idea taking off. There's some steam online about it. I think it would be a terror. How many kids you got? You trying to wrangle all those kids? You know, get them off the bus, get them back on the bus, and so on and so forth. It would be a major headache. A major headache. If one of my kids did have this kind of party, I would really, I'd really hope to be working that day. That just doesn't, you know, a park, you know, yeah, one park, I think. You don't find one with lots of good equipment. Old jumping around thing. Nah. No thanks. Yeah, it's a counting all those heads. I can count grown-up heads, kinda. I almost left somebody behind on the Walleye Connection bus, actually, now that I'm talking about it. No, I did. No. Her husband spoke up. It was fine. But yeah, with kids, it's even more worrisome. I wouldn't want to do it. Anywho, we'll hear from Helena soon, a market break. Brought to you by New Co-op on the way, K97.
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1: 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Get some help.
0: Yeah, I suppose you could. There's that list I talked about earlier, the tells. You know, they asked workers, flight attendants. Flight attendants have a wealth of knowledge. They travel a lot. They've actually done a hotel room autopsy. What you should do first thing you check into a hotel. Take it from people that know. We'll discuss those steps in a bit. But it's 9:30 and we're going to hear from Helena McNamee with that opening market preview very shortly. 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
3: I'm Helena McNamee, and it's time to take a look at those markets. Over on the Chicago Board of Trade, December corn is down 10.5 at 517.75. March down 10.25 at 531.75. November soybeans down 37.25 at 1281.75. January down 36 at 1296.25. December wheat is down 18 at 685.25. Over on the mercantile, October live cattle's up 17 at 219.05, while December is down 20 at 221.95. October feeders are down 7 at 334.85. November's up 15 at 332.15. October lean hogs up 30 at 78.52, while December is down 40 at 68.62. With this Connoisseur Media Ag Market Update, I'm Helena McNamee.
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Bailey Zimmerman with Chevy Silverado on Iowa's favorite country, K97. Oh boy, that dart tournament. There's some really cool pictures you can find up on our social media here. Shortly getting it all together, but congratulations to Larry and Kuhn, our first place winners of that. $400, it looks like they got. Greg and Brandon got $300 for second place, and then Brian and Brent got a couple hundred for third. And then Colton and Mike got a few bucks for fourth, and then tied for fifths, Tom and Elizabeth, and then Justin and Cody. So just a few of the players that were out there. Again, it was 32 teams, 64 people signed up, so a whole lot of fun. Whole lot of fun, that's for sure. Can't wait for the next one. Can't wait for League with Green Amusement this week. I think it's this week. I better look into that. Otherwise, I have some teammates pretty upset with me. Here's Riley Green on K97. Think as you drunk.

0: Iowa's favorite country, K97. Lainey Wilson and John Mayer there doing the pocket dance, you know, before you leave the house. Phone, keys, wallet, check. All right. Hey, it's 9:45. You ever walk into a hotel room, toss your bag on the bed, and immediately start relaxing? You know, a lot of times you stay in a hotel, you had a little travel. So you want to just, sprawl out. You know, maybe catch a shower. Well, flight attendants say you might want to hit pause for about 90 seconds first. Many airline crew members perform what's known as a hotel room autopsy, which is a fast safety check they use before unpacking. Since they spend hundreds of nights in hotels each year, so they've developed a routine to make sure everything is as it should be. So here is the 6-step autopsy you can do the next time you check into a hotel room. First off, scan the room. Take a look around, make sure the room is empty and ready. I've heard stories before of people opening up the room and somebody's in there just relaxing and, hey, this is my room. They said it's my room. Okay, I'll go down. Like, it'd be really awkward busting into somebody's room like that. You think it's yours, you know? No thanks. Anyway, second step is inspect hiding spots. Check the closets, bathrooms, showers, bathtubs, behind the curtains. Make sure nobody's hiding in there. Locate the emergency exits after that. Find the nearest exit and look at the evacuation map. And you want to check the locks. To be safe, test the door locks, deadbolts, security latches, and the windows. Make sure nobody can get in when you're at your most vulnerable. Step 5 is making sure the phone works. A lot of times they're unplugged or not working. It's important to verify you can contact the front desk or emergency services, you know, God forbid. And finally, use a door alarm or wedge. Extra layer of security can be super helpful, especially if you're traveling alone. Yeah. I think one of the steps I always take, though, beyond the whole security thing, flip up the mattress a little bit, pull up the sheet, check for them bed bugs before you even put anything down. That's, yeah, my suggestion, anywho. It's Iowa's favorite country, K97.
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0: Luke Bryan, that's Fast, Iowa's favorite country. Mason's K97 morning show. So much going on around here. Holy cow. This Saturday in Otho, chili cook-off. Otho Betterment Committee. You can find out more on Facebook there. It's a really cool event. The 17th of October, out at the Fort Museum, chili cook-off as well. 44th annual chili cook-off put on by the Chili Lovers Society and Connoisseur Media out at the Fort Museum. Yeah, great place there for it. Bingo. Bingo Monday night. And a big shout out again to our dart winners. Keep an eye on our Facebook page. You can see see some photos from that event this past Saturday. Got some Luke Combs coming up quick on K97.
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Ah, you, that's Luke Combs on Iowa's favorite country, K97, streaming at yourfortdodge.com. Happy, what would have been 125th birthday to Ed Sullivan. It's been a while since he passed. But anywho, Chris Lane, K97.

0: Chris Young on Iowa's favorite country, K97. A happy National Good Neighbor Day to you. Yeah, it's a day to give a friendly hello to the people right next door. Break the ice, build community, celebrate the incredible value of a great neighbor. Or maybe don't holler at them for letting their trees grow too long on the fence line today. I'll try to keep it down, but I tell you, man, I get it. We've had a lot of rain, but woof, it's ridiculous. There's a lot of jungles out there. So I've been keeping my yard mowed. People on either side of me, not as much. Makes my lawn look fantastic. But the fella across the street trying to sell his house, probably not too happy. His looks great too, but a lot of jungles out there with all this rain, that's for sure. K97.
1: If you've been feeling unsteady, disoriented, or like your surroundings are moving, you're not imagining it, and you're not alone. For many people, these are signs of a vestibular disorder, and it can make everyday life challenging.

0: Your daddy, Toby Keith, on Iowa's favorite country, K97. It's Mason here with you for a little while yet. Yeah, I'm going to hang around till about 1 o'clock or so. I mentioned it's National Good Neighbor Day. It's also National Drink Beer Day. And those are some of the best neighbors, right? They can just step out into the alley and have a cold one or 12 with. Yeah. Happy National Drink Beer Day. Please do so responsibly, and if you can, enjoy it with some good neighbors. Happy Monday, too. It's K97.
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7: Here's the K97 weatherology forecast. A blend of clouds and sunshine develops here for today. We'll see a high in the low 70s. Winds out of the southeast around 5 to 10 miles per hour. And for tonight, mostly cloudy skies develop, a low near 57. Tuesday, we'll have a chance for showers and thunderstorms here late. Cloudy skies, a high of 72 degrees.

0: Blake Shelton, Texas, on Iowa's favorite country, K97. I tell you, Texas, good old Texas. Nothing like that Hollyweird. A lot of things go on behind the scenes in Hollywood nobody's supposed to know about. But everybody does. Everybody knows those. Some of the open secrets making the rounds online. Steroids are common. Every male actor who gains 30 pounds of pure lean muscle mass in 4 months for a role isn't just eating chicken, broccoli, and rice. Nope, a little vitamin HGB, human growth hormones, yeah. Everybody knows who the dirtbags are, too. Everyone knew about Epstein. Everyone knew about Diddy. Everyone knew about R. Kelly. Everyone knew about Harvey Weinstein. They say spoilers are no accidents. You see those leaks or spoilers go out online? That's the studio execs like, yeah, go ahead, share this. And then people think you're a rebel, kid. You sell all kinds of movie tickets with these spoilers. Yeah, the buzz of it. Somebody also said Henry Winkler is exactly who you think he is. The Fonz, one of the nicest people around. An absolute saint. You know, that's very heartwarming. I've never had a chance to meet the Fonz, but I have met his statue in Milwaukee on the Riverwalk, and it's pretty darn cool. If you're ever in Milwaukee, the good land, I recommend checking out that Fonzie statue. And we'll talk some more of these Holly weird open secrets in a bit on K97.
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4: A Northwest Iowa man had a good feeling as he scratched off a lottery ticket, and it turns out that his hunch was correct. He won $30,000. Kelly Reese of Vail was unwinding after work when he started scratching his $30,000 crossword ticket. He quickly realized this one was different.
5: I had quite a few to scratch yet, and I'm like, wow, I got how many words up here already, and it keeps going. I like this. I love this.
4: Kelly bought his winning ticket at Beer 30 in Denison. After scratching it, he checked it over and over with the Iowa Lottery mobile app before calling his girlfriend.
5: I called girlfriend and said, you'll never believe this. And I said, I checked it on my phone a few times. This is unbelievable. It feels fantastic.
4: Kelly says the $30,000 win came as a welcome relief and will allow him to pay off some medical bills. Congratulations to Kelly and all of our winners. The Iowa Lottery. Feel like a winionaire.
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Morgan Wallen on Iowa's favorite country, K97. Been by now. We'll talk some Hollywood open secrets. More of those soon. Going back to 92 from Pure Country, it's George Strait. Last in Love, K97.

Kane Brown on K97. Boots. Yeah, so behind the scenes in Hollywood, a lot of stuff we shouldn't know about, but we do, some open secrets that people are sharing online. Talk show appearances are mostly staged. Very little is spontaneous anymore when it comes to celebrity appearances in public. Candid interviews, mostly a put on and at least rehearsed. You know, I'll bet. Crocodile tears, perhaps, at times. There are more Nepo babies than you think. Most celebs are Nepo babies to some extent. Not always a direct child of famous actors, but more often a child of a casting director or a studio executive, rich tech families, stuff like that. That's not even just Hollywood.

0: You know, that kind of, that affects some of the music world as well. I don't think to the extent, but I mean, yeah, there's a couple few of them out there. All men dye their hair in Hollywood. Yeah, and men are still concealing their sexuality. People act like it's not a big deal now, but it 100% still is. And finally, a lot of celebrities smell awful. They don't bathe or shower regularly. And Brad Pitt, I think he's kind of famous for that. And, you know, so women see this super sexy guy and then he smells like a butt. It's probably pretty gross for him, but he's probably doing all right for himself, that Brad Pitt, in the romance department and, well, most departments, you would think. K97.
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John Pardee, Friday Night Heartbreaker on Iowa's favorite country, K97. Mason with you till 1. Now, do you ever book airfare and purposely skip some connecting cities because

0: 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Power, they do, you know, all the vehicles, lots of stuff. Anyway, 10 worst airports in America. At number 10, Cleveland Hopkins made the list. Baltimore, Washington was ninth. Nashville International came in eighth, followed by Ronald Reagan Washington National. And then Chicago Midway was number six. That top five, Dallas-Fort Worth cracking it. And Philadelphia International as well. Fort Lauderdale, Hollywood, Florida. Yeah. Yep. Third there. Newark Liberty was second. And what was the worst airport in America? Chicago O'Hare. That's two Chicago airports on one. Fortunately, I've never had the issues that some people talk about, but yeah, knock on wood, it could happen anywhere. Just so happens Chicago, yeah, both O'Hare at number one and Midway at six. Yeah, St. Louis is good, though. K97.
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0: 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Tickets are on sale now. Jack Trice Stadium, June 5th. Kenny Chesney's going to be there. Sheryl Crow and Graylin James as well. And so is Eric Church. Here's Monsters on K97.
1: 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He melted like butter in my bathroom 60-watt bowl. 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

Jason Aldean, Don't Tell on Me. It's Iowa's favorite country, K97. The hardest part about sleeping as a parent is the part where everyone in the house is also supposed to be asleep. Researchers talk to mothers with young kids about sleeping, and their report has some pretty wild stats. 62% of mothers feel they need permission from someone else to prioritize sleep guilt-free. This surely includes partners and grandparents. And now that you know this, you know the value of the gift of sleep. 55% would rather be given a sleep day than a spa day. 83% wake up feeling unrested, regardless of hours slept. 77% say their bedroom is one of the last rooms to get home improvement attention. And 94% have fallen asleep somewhere unexpected since becoming a mom. As a dad, you know, I've got a baby at home and toddler and 7-year-old whatnot. Like, I'm to that age too. It's like I get a

0: Alan Jackson, that's Dallas on Iowa's favorite country, K97. Well, texting seems to be king anymore. You know, calls, emails, meetings. No thanks. Shoot me a text. We can figure it out there. Even texting, though, can get under people's skins. Like millennials adding LOL or haha at the end of everything. Or how boomers respond to everything with a thumbs up. The LOL is odd. They aren't actually laughing out loud. And Gen Zers are asking them to stop. Because it comes across as a passive-aggressive sign-off. Huh. LOL, huh? They say it feels sometimes dismissive, cold, or even slightly hostile, depending on the context. So what do Gen Zers want instead? Either nothing at all, a specific emoji, or just writing out what you actually mean. Oh, yeah. So that's great. A Gen Zer wants me to text my feelings when they can't even look me in the eye and shake my hand. I'll tell you how I feel about this, buddy. LOL, K97.
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8: Here's the K97 weatherology forecast. Overcast skies this afternoon with daytime highs approaching 71. Winds out of the south, 5 to 10 miles per hour. Lows dip down to about 57. Tonight, partly cloudy skies. Overcast skies tomorrow, chance for storms. High temperatures reach up to 72. From the Weatherology Weather Center, I'm meteorologist Jennifer Vucinski. Right now, it's 66 degrees.
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Billy Currington, Don't It, on Iowa's favorite country, K97. Mason here. I'm going to hit the bricks. I hope you have a great rest of your Monday and a terrific start to your Tuesday. I'll be with you bright and early tomorrow morning. And I want to thank everybody again that came out to the Connoisseur Media Dart Tournament. See those winners and see the fun that was had this past weekend at the Fort Museum. And don't forget, they got bingo tonight in the Chili Cook-Off, the 17th of October. I got to throw in this Saturday in Oakland, that Chili Cook-Off. Another reminder there. All great times. Bailey Zimmerman leaving you. K97, I'll see myself out.

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6: Here's the K97 weatherology forecast. Cloudy skies with a few peaks of sun this afternoon, with daytime highs approaching 71. Southerly winds 5 to 10 miles per hour. Lows level off around 57. Tonight, partly cloudy skies. Cloudy skies expected tomorrow. Chance for storms. Daytime highs approaching 72. From the Weatherology Weather Center, I'm meteorologist Jennifer Wojcicki. Currently 70.
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4: I'm Helena McNamee, and it's time to take a look at the closing markets for September 28th. On the Chicago Board of Trade, December corn down 5.25 at 5.23, March down 5.5 at 5.36.5, November soybeans down 30.75 at 12.88.25, January down 20.5 at 13.03, December wheat down 14.5 at 6.88.75. On the mercantile, October live cattle down 142 at 217.45, December down 135 at 220.80. October feeder cattle down 302 at 331.90, November down 270 at 329.27. October lean hogs up 2 at 78.25, December down 62 at 68.40. With this Connoisseur Media Ag Market Update, I'm Helena McNamee.
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0: Here's a K97 weatherology forecast. A flood watch begins at 7 p.m. tomorrow night and continues until 1 a.m. Friday morning. Cloudy skies with a few peaks of sun this afternoon, with daytime highs approaching 73. Winds out of the south, 5 to 10 miles per hour. Lows of low from 57, tonight partly cloudy. 72 tomorrow, chance of thunderstorms. From the Weatherology Weather Center, I'm staff meteorologist Laura Lockwood. Right now, 73.
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0: The average time a resume spends on an HR manager's desk is 7 seconds, and most of them are tossed aside. 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
7: Here's a K97 weatherology forecast. A flood watch begins at 7 p.m. tomorrow night. Cloudy skies with a few peaks of sun this afternoon, with daytime highs approaching 73. Southeasterly winds 5 to 10 miles per hour. Lows dip down to about 58 tonight, partly cloudy skies. Chance for storms tomorrow, high temperatures reach up to 71, overcast. From the Weatherology Weather Center, I'm staff meteorologist Laura Walker. Right now, 75.
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6: Here's a K97 weatherology forecast. A flood watch begins at 7 p.m. tomorrow night and continues until 1 a.m. Friday morning. Partly cloudy tonight, lows around 58. Southeasterly winds 5 to 10 miles per hour. Overcast tomorrow, chance of thunderstorms, daytime highs approaching 71. Thunderstorms likely tomorrow night, 63. From the Weatherology Weather Center, I'm staff meteorologist Laura Lockwood. Currently 74.
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1: Here's a K97 weatherology forecast. A flood watch begins at 7 p.m. tomorrow night and continues until 1 a.m. Friday morning. Partly cloudy tonight, lows around 58. Southeasterly winds 5 to 10 miles per hour. Overcast tomorrow, chance of thunderstorms, daytime highs approaching 71. Thunderstorms likely tomorrow night, 63. From the Weatherology Weather Center, I'm staff meteorologist Laura Walker. Currently 74.
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8: Here's a K97 meteorology forecast. A flood watch begins at 7 p.m. tomorrow night and continues until 1 a.m. Friday morning. Partly cloudy tonight, lows around 58. Southeasterly winds 5 to 10 miles per hour. Overcast tomorrow, chance of thunderstorms, daytime highs approaching 71. Thunderstorms likely tomorrow night, 63. From the Weatherology Weather Center, I'm staff meteorologist Laura Lockwood. Right now, 73.
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